So Luke Bryan and Jason Aldean in concert together, like double biller, both of them going back and forth doing songs. Who do you think the crowd is going to cheer loudest for? Luke's on the show tonight. We'll ask him in just a second. Here's Country Song Came On. Another

0: He's a modern-day legend and country superstar. Luke Bryan is here.
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0: So with no egos involved, I've got to ask the question. We'll put you on the spot. Who do you think they're going to cheer louder for, you or Jason?
2: Well, I mean, I'm going to tell myself it's me. So I'm not. See, after all these years, you're trying to... What is it, beef? What's the word everybody uses?
0: Start some beef? I've known you guys like 20 years. Jason and I were just talking about that, how we've all like grown up together and used to drop dimes in the payphone in order to like request a song on the radio station.
2: You're dating us now.
0: Oh, well, I don't think anybody's going to date me, but just
2: we
0: saying.
2: We can fix that. We can fix that.
0: Yeah, give me some numbers then.
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3: 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The Cornell Clock Tower is called McGraw Tower, named after Jenny McGraw. She donated 9 original bells when the university opened and were put into the tower upon completion in 1888. Today there are 21 bells heard daily, playing the McGraw Rag in the morning and the alma mater at noon. 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

0: So if you're on the trails, make sure you follow the adage. 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And if you see garbage and are able to take it out, be a hero and do so. This is Wendy Kermeens from First Saturday Hikes, and Ithaca really is a gorgeous place.
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0: 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Who's this?
1: This is Maddie.
0: Hey, Maddie.
1: Can you play Wish You Well by Vincent Mason?
0: Yeah, sure can. Where are you calling in from?
1: Wilmington, North Carolina.
0: Sweet. We'll get it on for you.
1: Thank you.
0: You're welcome.

0: Riley Green had some pretty funny moments when it came to making the music video for Worst Way. We're going to play you next.
1: I remember reading the first kind of script for a video that a director sent over, and it was very, like, it wasn't it. It was too much, you know. And when you do a song like that, it's going to be a little cheesy, but you got to, like, for me, it wanted to be funny. So we went, and I don't know if y'all noticed the tie of Bull Durham at the end. You know, we're sitting there eating cereal with a bathrobe on. That was one of my favorite movies growing up. Kevin Costner and Susan Sarandon. And, you know, the goofy, like, giving a thumbs up to the picture of my grandpa. And, you know, like, throwing the wine and throwing the roses and stuff. I thought it was pretty funny. And it's obviously become a huge video. So, I don't know. It's a unique thing because that's kind of out of my comfort zone, is that love song.

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0: Okay, so songs about us. Just kind of going back through the years since we're dating. I think that Aldine picked the perfect person to do that song with because you two are so just through the years and the decades and the hit after hit. And you're up there, each of you, in the 30s with the number ones at this point. So talk to me about the song.
2: Well, the song, Songs About Us, is just, I was joking earlier. I think if you'd have looked in our pickup trucks when we were in high school, our seat, you know, the big CD cases, that we, the leather CD cases that we used to tote around, they've probably been, there's probably a lot of the same, music in those CDs. And he and I grew up really with the same inspirations and the same artists that meant a lot to us. So, yeah, I mean, referencing beers and bar stools and cover bands and stuff. He and I grew up really, really similarly. Obviously, being from Georgia, but we grew up playing bars and honky tonks and being in college town. So this song's kind of really reflects on that. And I was really, really happy he chose me to be a part of it.
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1: Tonight, variably cloudy with a few showers possible, low 40. Saturday, mostly cloudy, chance for showers, the 5-degree guarantee 62. Saturday night, scattered showers, low 45. And for Sunday, partly sunny, a few more showers possible, high 61. For a complete First 20 forecast, tune to WENY News. I'm Chief Meteorologist Joe Barris.
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Tonight, Luke Bryan is on the show with us. We'll be talking to him more in two songs. Tucker Whitmore is going to be joining us soon. Can't wait for that. Here he is with Burnett, Country Nights Live.

0: He's got hit after hit after hit. Luke Bryan is here on the show.
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3: Well, I'm always watching. I tell you, through the years when I had children in the back seat, I would just let them comment on their favorite songs, and they used to inadvertently pick singles, and I had nieces that were, at the time they were in their 20s, and I'd send songs to them, and so, you know, I'm always watching fans' reactions. I think when you watch the fans' reactions and the real reactions, I think you can learn a lot and learn about how you did with this song, and a lot of times the time of the year predicts a song. If you've had four up-tempos in a row, you may want to change it up

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house, but it was all thanks to a broken heart when she was younger that her dad took her to Guitar Center and bought her the Taylor guitar that she still plays to this day. She wrote this one for her niece going through things in life. It's called Beautiful Things.

Luke Holmes is on the show with us tonight, and we're going to be chatting with him about Crash My Playa coming up in two songs. In the meantime, getting a lot of requests for this one tonight. It's Riley Green with Change My Mind on Country Nights Live.

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1: He's got decades of hits, and I can't even keep up with the number ones. 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
1: Okay, so talk to me about Crash My Playa. You've got it going on another year, another
3: Yeah, another party. Year. We kind of can't stay away from tequila drinks.

0: in Mexico. So it's fun for the fans, and it's fun to people are always like, how do you keep your tan? And I'm like, well, about late January, I start getting a little pasty. Vitamin D gets low, and boom, Mexico, crash my playa, do a little medium well on the front side, flip over, toast the buns, and toast the buns and go do a show. So get the vitamin D level back.
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5: Q Country Weather.
6: Tonight, chance for a few showers, low 40. Saturday, mostly cloudy. Scattered showers likely. The 5-degree guarantee, 62. Saturday night, occasional showers, low 45. And for Sunday, slight chance for showers, high 61. For your complete First 20 forecast, tune to WENY News. I'm Chief Meteorologist Joe Veras.

Everybody struggles at some point in their life, and I appreciate Dan and Shay for writing this beautiful song, letting you know you can always pick up the phone, and if you're going through it, just say so.

day, Pop's Farm was a place to go. 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
3: Prettiest girl I'd ever seen. Look at her, man, look at me.

Luke Bryan's got a brand new single out, and he's on the show with us tonight. We'll be chatting with him a little about it, coming up in two songs. Let's play a Keith Urban now, who, by the way, has a new Yacht Rock album. I love it.

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2: Hey, big fun, big summer fun. 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

uncle that Bailey Zimmerman grew up with. Like, I mean, all his memories, falling in love for the first time. Lots of stuff that we've heard songs he's written were from memories in a Chevy Silverado.

0: Bar none. It's Jordan Davis, who, by the way, is going to be on the show with us coming up soon. I got a chance to chat with him not that long ago about his album Learn the Hard Way.
1: I think for me, my biggest fear is making the same record or not growing or not becoming a better writer or not pushing the boundaries when it comes to recording songs. Surely hope that people that hear this record can hear that we did something different. We took some chances. We changed things up in the studio. We approach songwriting differently. We tried to make something that we haven't done before. I honestly think we did it.
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0: Tonight, variably cloudy with a few showers possible, low 40. Saturday, mostly cloudy, chance for showers. The 5-degree guarantee, 62. Saturday night, scattered showers, low 45. And for Sunday, partly sunny, a few more showers possible, high 61. For a complete First 20 forecast, tune to WENY News. I'm Chief Meteorologist Gio Barris.
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Blake Shelton and Gwen Stefani have been planting flowers, like fields and fields of flowers, out on the land, the ranch out in Oklahoma. I wonder how long that took. Blake's got to be exhausted. Here's Happy Anywhere. I've always

0: That's from Jason Aldean's brand new album called Songs About Us. If you haven't checked it out, one amazing song about us after another on the entire album. And, you know, he knows exactly how loyal country fans are.
1: Well, I think country music fans for sure are, you know, some of the most loyal from a standpoint of they latch onto an artist and they follow that artist, you know, unless they just

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1: Yeah.
0: And it, I mean, it is a lifelong thing for them, for that artist and for that fan. And that doesn't happen in all genres of music.
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4: 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It can hardly be argued that battery-operated tools, toys, and devices have made our lives easier and more convenient. But lithium-ion batteries used for so many things can also be dangerous. The Ithaca Fire Department has some safety tips for dealing with lithium-ion batteries. 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Look out for swelling or bulging batteries, extra heat, and strange odors. If the battery overheats, changes shape or color, or makes strange noises, call 911 and move the device away from anything that could catch fire if you can. 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These tips can help keep you safe if you use them.

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1: 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According to the National Safety Council, cell phone use while driving leads to 6 million accidents per year. 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The solution starts with you. Don't text while driving. It can wait. Keep the roads safe. And if you must text, either pull over safely with your hazard lights on or wait until you reach your destination. 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Don't text and drive. Much is said about the beauty of this area. I'm Les with New York State Parks. We truly have some of the most beautiful areas in the entire country, including our magnificent gorges. And they can also be hazardous. That's why we at New York State Parks and Recreation have marked areas to maximize not only their beauty, but also safe enjoyment for everyone. Please be safe and stay on the marked trails and swim only in designated swimming areas. Make the smart choice and come back to our parks again.
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Bev. Corey Kent has got a new single coming out that is solo on top of this one with Co Wetzel. He's on a roll. Here's Rocky Mountain Low.

Right when I was starting to think that Ella Langley might actually be surpassing Morgan Wallen as the number one in country right now, they put out a duet together. I love that. Let's throw it back to I'm the Problem.

0: I talked to Jason Aldean about this recently because he had recently brought Tyler Hubbard and Brian Kelly, formerly Florida Georgia Line, up on stage for the first time together in a very long time. Here's something Tyler Hubbard said.
1: I like to set the record straight. It had nothing to do with politics. My boundary is I'm not willing to do Florida Georgia Line and then have a direct competitor that's my partner doing the same exact thing. But me and you are stronger together than we are apart. Bottom line. It was the perfect time, perfect sound. Me and BK were in perfect sync. We were doing what

0: nobody else would do. But man, I hear all the stories about what happens next. There's not a right, wrong. There's not a good guy, bad guy. BK stuck to his convictions and led with his gut. I set a boundary that I wasn't willing to cross. I thought we were just going to do this forever. I just took it for granted. There was that phone call that I'll never forget. I literally hung up the phone and was like, wow, that's like the end of FGL. I'm like, whoa. Is everything that I've worked for about to just be gone? And there's actually nothing that me and BK aren't aligned on, except the fact that he thinks we can do both, and I don't think we can. I miss my old roommate, my best man at my wedding. What I'm hungry for is, let me get my friend back. That's the hardest part still.
1: Here's Tyler Hubbard dancing.

0: Jordan Davis returned this truck around. Can't wait to have him on the show soon. You know, Russell Dickerson coming up next by request. And here's what it sounds like. Just 48 hours for him. It's wild.
1: I've compressed the most insane 48 hours of my entire life into one video just for you. We are going to start from the top. Ready? Let's go. Dap up Pat McAfee. Give him a big old hug. It's time to send it for the Tennessee Volunteers. Go Vols, baby.
2: Let's go, baby. We're going to Seattle.
1: Headed straight to the airport, straight to Seattle, across the entire country.
3: There it is, the Space Needle.
1: Little birthday celebration. Straight to bed, wake up at 3 in the morning, head straight to Minneapolis, Viking Stadium, home game kickoff. We absolutely sent it. I almost passed out. And there it is. That's the craziest 48 hours of my entire freaking life.
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3: Q-Country Weather.
4: Tonight, chance for a few showers, low 40. Saturday, mostly cloudy, scattered showers likely, the 5-degree guarantee 62. Saturday night, occasional showers, low 45. And for Sunday, slight chance for showers, high 61. For your complete first 20 forecast, tune to WENY News. I'm Chief Meteorologist Joe Barris.
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1: I've always been around music. I've always wanted to be an artist, and I've always wanted to just create, you know. And so I was a PC guy. I got tired of my computers crashing, and I went on Marketplace, found me a MacBook Pro, a 2012 MacBook Pro. It was like $200 or $300, and I had already had the microphone that I got off one of my buddies. I traded him an Xbox for it, and that was the game changer, man. That was what, you know, kind of started it all was that that song that I wrote on there, man. It's called County Line. I wrote it in my bedroom, and I was renting a bedroom for like $400 at that time, and the roof was leaking. I'd be asleep, it'd start raining and water dripping on my feet, and you know, so, but you know, started from the bottom, and now we're here, man. God is good, and yeah, man, to anybody who wants to chase their dreams, man, get on Marketplace.

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3: 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Show 1583 is on right now. What's up? I'm your host, Granger Smith. So glad you're with me. Kicking off the weekend on the right foot. I got some good news headed your way. Going to read that for you. I got some Nashville news, and Hudson's going to read that for you. And I got a whole bunch of good country music on the way. All because, guess what? It's finally Saturday. Here we go. It's After Midnight.

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1: 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And that is good news.
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Man, it is late at night, early morning Saturday. What has got you up at this hour? I appreciate you hanging out. Call me up and share. My number is 866-607-8383.

0: Granger. This is Misty from Statesville, North Carolina. I'm on my way into work. Just love listening to you in the morning. On my way to work to get my day started, and you just bring so much joy and happiness, and you have brought faith back into my life, and I appreciate you so much. Please keep on doing what you're doing. We love you so much.
1: Oh, that is so encouraging. Thank you for that call.

0: Ann Hudson coming in with the latest Nashville updates. And what do you have for us today?
1: What is Miranda Lambert up to? She did an interesting tease on her Instagram account, Granger. I'll tell you about it coming up in your Nashville news next.

0: news from Nashville's Music Row. It's Ann Hudson.
1: So Miranda Lambert is up to something. You know she has a new record label, and well, is she possibly taking her music in a new direction? She posted an intriguing tease on her Instagram account, along with a link to a countdown that leads to Thursday, May 14th. There's two bejeweled canisters labeled country and disco with this audio.
2: And that's why I use Frisco and nothing else. 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
1: Interesting. I'll obviously keep you posted on what it is. Well, the CMA Awards have announced that the 60th CMA Awards will be held Wednesday, November 18th at Nashville's Bridgestone Arena. They'll air live on ABC and the next day on Hulu.
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0: Yeah, you kind of hit it on the head talking about hunting doll sheep. I've been real fortunate. Like in Alaska, you can't hunt sheep without a guide unless you have a relative that lives there. My brother's been in Alaska for 25 years or something. Periodically, I'll be able to go sheep hunting and we just go. I can just go with him, you know. And man, that's like, it's the epitome of mountain hunting. Another favorite for me would be like hunting mule deer during the rut in late November is just a blast.
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5: Hey, welcome to Saturday, everybody. I'm your host, Granger Smith. What are your top three favorite movies? That's the question I've been asking. I want to hear from you. 866-607-8383. Also, Earl Bibbles Jr., the country boy, coming in here with a dumb criminal story. It's hour number two on this glorious weekend. Here we go. It's After Midnight.

0: 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I don't think I know that one. Somebody help me. 866-607-8383.
1: My favorite movies are Grease, Urban Cowboy, and The Notebook. Thank you. Have a good night.
0: That's definitely not a man that said that. That's not a man. That's not a manly list. I love you. Thank you. Appreciate you. 866-607-8383.
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1: He said, I am a boxer, and boxing is number one in my life. I would be like, yeah, I see the bruises under the eyes. I would see the ears and the nose, and you look like a man that is putting boxing as number one. Would you say you're someone that says, my faith is number one, God is number one in my life? I would say, describe to me what that looks like practically. Let's look at what you're doing, not because that's what matters to get there, but that would be a result of you having an encounter with the living God.
0: 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On From Dusk Till Dawn. We're glad you're here. This is After.

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Jump in on the conversation, too. We're talking country, life, faith, and the road ahead. 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

A mom in Texas brought Jell-O shots to her kid's fifth grade Christmas party, not realizing they were actually loaded with vodka. After a few kids got sick, the party was definitely over, and so was her day. Earl Dibbles Jr. is going to share this dumb criminal story with us next.

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1: Only in Texas, y'all, a mom showed up to her fifth grade kid's party with a tray full of vodka jello shots. 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Next time, maybe stick to cookies, ma'am. 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
5: Increasing clouds overnight tonight with a slight chance of showers. Lows will be around 40. For later today, expect showers and thunderstorms throughout the day. Highs will be in the mid-60s. And for your Mother's Day on Sunday, there is a chance of showers through midday. Highs will be in the lower 60s.
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1: 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Joy comes from a different place. It's different than happiness. Joy comes from peace and relationship with our Lord and Savior, Jesus Christ. He shares a love overflowing with joy that he has with the Father. And he shares it out of abundance with an undeserving creature like me.
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5: Hey, thanks for starting your Saturday here with me on After Midnight, y'all. I know, it's officially the weekend, and I'm Granger Smith, your host. I've got some things I want to talk about that went down on this day in history coming up, plus some Nashville news with Ann Hudson. Have you heard? Well, she's going to fill you in. A lot to discuss here in the middle of the night, you third shifters working on a Saturday. I'm glad you're with me.

In 1914, President Woodrow Wilson made it official. The very first Mother's Day was proclaimed in the U.S. Let's talk about that in history, plus some other things that went down on this day, coming up in just two country songs.

0: talking about history. And he's even got the diploma to prove it. It's time for This Day in History on After Midnight with Granger Smith.
1: On this day, May the 9th, 1887, Buffalo Bill's Wild West Show opened up. 1914, Woodrow Wilson, the president, proclaimed the very first Mother's Day holiday. 1950, L. Ron Hubbard published Dianetics. 1960, the FDA approved the use of birth control pills. 1974, House voted to initiate impeachment proceedings against President Nixon. Some famous birthdays include rocker Billy Joel, actress Rosario Dawson. Those are just a few things that went down on this day in history.
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1: When we just want happiness, we're taking it. 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What are we going to say? 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
1: Prettiest girl I've ever seen. 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

0: Hey, Granger Smith. This is Dennis Dubay from Lawrenceville, Georgia, in Atlanta, Georgia. I love your show, and I wanted to say hello and good morning. I'm up all night after midnight with Granger Smith on Gator 107.9.
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0: It's time for some country thoughts with Earl Dibbles Jr.
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0: Ann Hudson is coming up next with all the latest from Nashville. Ann, what's on your radar today?
1: Oh my gosh, Granger, this is so funny. A country song was dubbed the worst song for office productivity. Wait till you hear what it is. Coming up in your Nashville news next.

0: 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It's Ann Hudson.
1: There's a study out there for everything. A new study determined which of the biggest songs of 2025 were the most disruptive songs, either by being too energizing or not stimulating enough. The combined scores revealed which songs are the most likely to interrupt your workflow. Turns out, Morgan Wallen had 10 songs that made the list, one of which was the worst, his song, Just In Case. Well, Shaboozey performed over the weekend at the iHeart Country Festival that aired live on Hulu from Austin, Texas. And, well, he also announced the Outlaws Never Die Tour. It'll kick off September 8th in Phoenix. And, of course, you can get the full lineup and tickets on Shaboozey's website.
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0: increase in clouds overnight tonight with a slight chance of showers. Lows will be around 40. For later today, expect showers and thunderstorms throughout the day. Highs will be in the mid-60s. And for your Mother's Day on Sunday, there is a chance of showers through midday. Highs will be in the lower 60s.
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6: 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That's what you do early on a Saturday. I'm Granger Smith, your host here on After Midnight, asking this question. 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After that, Earl Dibbles Jr., the country boy, is going to share a dumb criminal story with us. Hour number four with a bunch of good country music starts right now.

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1: Good morning, Granger. 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But right now, I'm in Massachusetts.
0: You have put some thought into this. 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

I really appreciate you waking up and starting Saturday with me here on After Midnight. I'm your host, Granger Smith. What has got you up so early on a Saturday? Call me, 866-607-8383.

0: Hey, Granger, I'm pulling a load of carpet on Kansas City. Listen to you every night, buddy. I love your program. Stay on there. I need you to keep me awake sometimes.
1: That's my job, buddy. Keep that shiny side up.

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1: If I wave at you on a dirt road, it's called manners. 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
0: You've got it locked on After Midnight.

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Yeah, seriously. It turns out rule number one doesn't apply when someone's recording it on video. Earl Bibbles Jr. is going to share this dumb criminal story with us next.

0: It's time for Earl Dibbles and Dumb Criminals on After Midnight.
1: Now this one right here, what was she thinking? A school teacher in Arkansas got herself arrested for running what folks are calling a kid fight club. Yeah, you heard me right. There's video of teachers telling kids to hit each other right there where the sun don't shine. A whole crew of them got hauled off to jail with bonds higher than a deer stand in November. I mean, come on. That ain't how you run a school. Dumb.
0: Thanks so much for hanging out here on After Midnight with Granger Smith.
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1: 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Thanks so much for turning it up here on After Midnight with Granger Smith.

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1: Saturday morning, early risers, what's up? This is After Midnight. I'm your host, Granger Smith. Thank you for making this America's favorite radio program. I've got some good news. Besides the fact that it's Saturday, hang tight, I want to read you that. Plus, there is some Nashville news. Have you heard about it yet? Well, Ann Hudson is coming in here quickly to inform you. Hang tight for all of this. Don't touch that dial.

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1: Well, check out this good news story. A deaf first grader initially felt isolated at his new school, so teachers began, listen to this, teaching his classmates simple sign language to communicate with him. Soon, the entire school joined in, creating an inclusive environment where students and staff greeted each other and shared lessons in both spoken and signed language. The boy's parents, seeing the students using the sign language, they felt so overwhelmed with gratitude, I'm sure, and said that their son now never feels alone. And that is good news.
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It looks completely different than it did just a couple weeks ago. Do you like keeping up with some of your favorite artists? We make it easy for you now. 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It'll take you right to it. 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

0: Good morning, Granger. This is James doing security work here at a construction site in Austin, Texas. Just wanted to give you all a big shout-out. You all do a great job. Just keep on playing the music. We love you here all in Texas.
1: James, you're doing good work, brother. 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

0: Ann Hudson coming in with the latest Nashville updates. Ann, what do you have for us today?
1: What is Miranda Lambert up to? She did an interesting tease on her Instagram account, Granger. I'll tell you about it coming up in your Nashville news next.

0: from Nashville's Music Row. It's Ann Hudson.
1: So Miranda Lambert is up to something. You know she has a new record label. And, well, is she possibly taking her

0: music in a new direction. She posted an intriguing tease on her Instagram account, along with a link to a countdown that leads to Thursday, May 14th. There's two Bejeweled canisters labeled country and disco with this audio.
1: And that's why I use Frisco and nothing else. Frisco will do you proud every time.
0: Interesting. I'll obviously keep you posted on what it is. Well, the CMA Awards have announced that the 60th CMA Awards will be held Wednesday, November 18th at Nashville's Bridgestone Arena. They'll air live on ABC and the next day on Hulu.
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9: Q Country Weather.
10: Increasing clouds overnight tonight with a slight chance of showers. Lows will be around 40. For later today, expect showers and thunderstorms throughout the day. Highs will be in the mid-60s. And for your Mother's Day on Sunday, there is a chance of showers through midday. Highs will be in the lower 60s.
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1: 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I'm all alone and I need you now.
0: 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You're up all night here on After Midnight with Granger Smith.

0: All right, thank y'all so much for sharing Saturday here with me on After Midnight. Before you take off and get this weekend started, let me remind you, God is great and he's worthy of our praise. I'm Granger Smith, coming to y'all from the Yee Yee Farm in Central Texas. If you're just now getting this day started and you still want to hang out with me some more, you can. 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
1: We've been to both Carolinas, seen a big Montana sky, driven up and down the coast a few times, London, Paris, paradise. But ain't got much memory of the scenes, come to think I missed them all.

Speaking of the coast, remember Five from Beach, you and me? That sunset, cliffs by the sea, and the night rolled in. 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
5: What's up, everybody? I've got one final hour of Saturdays After Midnight starting right now. Welcome. I'm Granger Smith, your host. I've got some things that went down on this day in history I want to talk about that I've written down, plus some Nashville news, the latest stories about your favorite stars out there in Nashville with Ann Hudson. All of this here as we get our Saturday rolling. We are After Midnight.

In 1914, President Woodrow Wilson made it official. The very first Mother's Day was proclaimed in the U.S. Let's talk about that in history, plus some other things that went down on this day coming up in just 2 minutes.

0: loves talking about history, and he's even got the diploma to prove it. It's time for This Day in History on After Midnight with Granger Smith.
1: On this day, May the 9th, 1887, Buffalo Bill's Wild West Show opened up. 1914, Woodrow Wilson, the president, proclaimed the very first Mother's Day holiday. 1950, L. Ron Hubbard published Dianetics. 1960, the FDA approved the use of birth control pills. 1974, House voted to initiate impeachment proceedings against President Nixon. Some famous birthdays include rocker Billy Joel, actress Rosario Dawson. Those are just a few things that went down on this day in history.
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I appreciate you listening here late on a Friday, early on a Saturday. Where do you have After Midnight turned up tonight? My number's 866-607-8383. Hit me up tonight.

0: This is Pam from TrueFit, Michigan. I listen to you every morning on my travels from the country little town to the big city, Grand Rapids, Michigan. Have a great day.
1: Hey, thank you, Pam. 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That means a lot.

0: It's time for some country thoughts with Earl Dibbles Jr.
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0: Ann Hudson is coming up next with all the latest from Nashville. Ann, what's on your radar today?
1: Oh my gosh, Granger, this is so funny. A country song was dubbed the worst song for office productivity. Wait till you hear what it is. Coming up in your Nashville news next.

0: 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It's Ann Hudson.
1: There's a study out there for everything. A new study determined which of the biggest songs of 2025 were the most disruptive songs, either by being too energizing or not stimulating enough. The combined scores revealed which songs are the most likely to interrupt your workflow. Turns out, Morgan Wallen had 10 songs that made the list, one of which was the worst, his song, Just In Case. Well, Shaboozey performed over the weekend at the iHeart Country Festival that aired live on Hulu from Austin, Texas. And, well, he also announced the Outlaws Never Die Tour. It'll kick off September 8th in Phoenix. And, of course, you can get the full lineup and tickets on Shaboozey's website.
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1: Increasing clouds overnight tonight with a slight chance of showers. Lows will be around 40. For later today, expect showers and thunderstorms throughout the day. Highs will be in the mid-60s. And for your Mother's Day on Sunday, there is a chance of showers through midday. Highs will be in the lower 60s.
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0: Hey, Granger here. Just had a chance to sit down with Joshua Broom on my podcast. You heard of this guy? Crazy story. Former porn star and then turned his life around.
1: Not growing up in a home where, you know, there was a mom and dad. My grandmother and grandfather even, they slept in separate rooms. And it's like, I didn't have a visible representation of what intimacy was or looked like. And, you know, as Romans 12 talks about, it's like either being conformed by the world or transformed by the renewal of your mind. And for me, the thought of what intimacy was or looked like was shown to me in the pages of a magazine when I was 13. Mm-hmm. And that the feelings and the emotions that were tied to that was like, man, if I replicate what I see, maybe I'll feel what I don't.
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5: Hey, everybody. Thanks for being here. It is Mother's Day weekend. I hope you're able to celebrate the wonderful women in your life, no matter who they are. We've got the biggest songs in country music coming up. We've also got Keith Urban coming up in studio with us. But before we get to this week's countdown, let's check in with Amy for the top three from last week.
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0: And last week, the number one song in the country went to Luke Combs, Days Like These.
1: Money, it grew on trees. Money came at days like these.
2: Can Luke Combs hold on to the top two spots again this week? We will find out later, but right now, let's get the countdown started with Dustin Lynch, who turns 41 on Thursday. Here is Easy to Love at number 30 on the Country Top 30.
3: Number

Dustin Lynch, Easy to Love, at number 30 here on the countdown. Keith Urban in the next 5 minutes or so. We'll talk to him about a covers album that he's doing. But right now, a throwback from Keith Urban. Here's Wasted Time on the Country Top 30.

0: Lauren Elena and Chase Matthew at number 29 with All My Exes here on the Country Top 30. We've got Keith Urban in studio. You're putting out a new album, which is a bunch of covers, yacht rock covers. It's got some collaborations. One is with my favorite artist of all time.
1: There's some collabs on the record. Yeah, there's actually three collabs on the record.
0: I know all three. I'm not saying
1: that. Little Big Town are one of the collabs.
0: Can I say the other ones?
1: Yeah.
0: Are you sure?
1: Yeah.
0: Doobie Brothers singer Michael McDonald.
1: Yeah.
0: And my favorite artist of all time.
1: Yeah.
0: John Mayer.
1: Yeah. That's the three collabs on the record.
0: I won't say what that one is.
1: And the song with Michael McDonald.

0: Arnold is the only original song on the record. It's called We Go Back.
1: I didn't know that song. Mm. That makes sense. I thought I was just, like, not knowledgeable in music.
0: Yeah. No, it's a full covers record except for this very first single, which is called We Go Back. And when we wrote it, I envisioned this. And we wrote it in 2020. So this song's been sitting around for 6 years waiting to find a home. And when we wrote it, I imagined Michael McDonald singing the chorus 6 years ago.
1: How do you save a song for 6 years? Because obviously there's an affinity for it, or you wouldn't keep saving it.
0: It wasn't that. I didn't even think I was saving it. I just think it didn't find, it just didn't have a home to live in yet. And when we made this Yacht Rock record, my management said, man, it'd be great if you had a, you know, if you could do a song with Michael McDonald or somebody like that, Kenny Loggins or someone. And I said, oh, it's strange you say that, because we wrote this song 6 years ago, imagining Michael McDonald singing the chorus. And they said, oh, can you play us the demo? So I played the demo. And Breland was one of the writers on the song. And so Breland singing the chorus. And I said, but, you know, it'd be great if Michael could sing the chorus. And they go, yeah, do you think you could do that for the record? And I'd already mixed, mastered, sequenced, and handed in the whole album to the label. And I'm like, for what album? And they go, this one. And I'm like, what? What are you talking about? And they're like, well, you know, Michael McDonald, you know? And so I went, okay, so within 10 days, I put a session together with the full band, tracked the song, had never met Michael, met him through a mutual friend, sent him the song, he loved it, he put his vocal on it, we mixed it, we mastered it, we resequenced it, resurfaced it, and got it all into the label in time. It was insane.
1: Is it still cool to you if you get something back from a Michael McDonald who's singing on a song that you wrote? Is that ever? Is it,
0: yeah.
1: Ever? Okay, I didn't know if it ever.
0: It was
1: like,
0: surreal talking to him.
1: Yeah.
0: Yeah, the first, because I got his number and I called. He was just the sweetest guy on the planet. It was amazing.

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Swindell and Gabby Barrett are coming to the summer stage at Tags and Big Flats on May 22nd. 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

0: John Party boots off at number 27 here on the countdown. Okay, let's play What Year Was It?
1: What year was it?
0: All these things happen in the same...

year, what year was it? Avatar and The Hangover, both at theaters. Jersey Shore launches on MTV, and Conan O'Brien briefly took over The Tonight Show. What year was it? In theaters, Avatar and The Hangover. On TV, Jersey Shore, and Conan O'Brien takes over The Tonight Show. Do you know the year? If your guess was 2009, you are correct. Also from 2009, here's Jason Aldean, She's Country, on the Country Top 30.

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1: We got a request now for Beckett listening in Louisville, Kentucky. He's asking for Corey Kent's This Heart. So here you go, Beckett.

0: Thomas Rhett, After All the Bars Are Closed, at number 25 here on the countdown. We're hanging out with Keith Urban in studio today. You've got a cover album coming out, all yacht rock songs. What is yacht rock to you?
1: It's more of a, the album's called Flow State.
0: Yeah. Very summery looking, too.
1: And I think that kind of sums up what yacht rock is. I think it's not even just about music as it is just a flow state that you get to.
0: Will you play covers, these songs, in live shows?
1: Yeah. We're going to actually do some specific underplay shows where we do the album top to bottom as well.
0: Didn't you and John Mayer do a Crossroads together at one
1: point? Yeah, we did. Back in like 2011 or something. Ages ago.
2: A long time.
1: Long time, yeah.
0: His guitar playing, how is it different than yours? When you see him as an, what do you see that's different than you?
1: Well, he's changed so much since he started with Dead & Co. You know, his palette has expanded huge. He's just a great player. I think playing is all about just your life experiences and your essence of who you are coming through.
0: I got a lot of life experiences and a lot of essence. I can't play.
1: Yeah, so you can.
0: No, I mean, I can do like C and G.
1: Well, that's your life experience.
0: Okay, that's my essence. Yeah. My essence is C.
3: That's a good point.
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2: We've also got a request for Russell Dickerson. And the countdown continues with Low Cash, Luke Bryan, and more. Yeah.
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0: At some point, body pain may creep in and become your everyday reality. 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
0: Welcome back. Now let's do a bit of Chris Stapleton from 2015. Here's a country top 30 throwback with Tennessee Whiskey.

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1: Another request coming in from Amanda in Durham, North Carolina. She would like to hear Russell Dickerson, Love You Like I Used To.

0: Russell Dickerson, Love You Like I Used To by request here on the countdown. Right now we've got Keith Urban in studio, who said, hey, let's do a cover record. Because again, I'm sure you have so much going on in your brain all the time. I'm sure you got 100 songs that you wrote that aren't covers. Why would you do a cover record?
1: It took on a life of its own because I bought this amazing studio in town. It used to be called The Tracking Room.
0: I've been there. It's awesome.
1: Thank you. And I've recorded there a lot over the years.
0: I was there with you.
1: Yeah, you were.
0: Okay, just making sure you were.
1: Yeah. No, but thank you. I'm glad you liked the studio.
0: I was like, no, I was with you.
1: Yeah.
0: Okay.
1: I'm explaining to the people listening.
0: Got it.
1: I had just bought the studio, got it up and running, and had to go on tour. So I was frustrated, like I couldn't record. And I thought it'd be fun to do something that is kind of just a bit of fun, just a bit of effortless fun, nothing serious. And I was walking around the house singing all these yacht rock songs, and I thought, oh, maybe we could do one or two of those just for fun, just to kind of break in the studio. And we put a session band together. I called up Dan Huff, he came in, and I think we did, I won't say the names of the songs, but we did two songs, and we had such a great time. Dan's like, you got any more? I was like, okay, so we scheduled another session about, you know, a month later, and we did two or three more, and I thought, oh, well, maybe we've got an EP happening, that'd be fun, and then it just kept growing and growing, and before I knew it, we had a whole album.
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0: Zach Top, South of Sanity, at number 22. All right, Keith Urban is in studio. Is your hair darker?
1: What?
0: Yeah, does it look darker?
1: I don't know.
0: Maybe, do you just wash your hair?
1: Yeah.
0: Okay, it's dark. Okay, that's
2: less,
0: what it is.
2: Yeah, or less highlights?
0: Yeah, I don't know. I don't want to, like, not
2: respect. Bobby doesn't. He have color.
0: No, but his hair looks good. It's dark. I like, it looks a little darker today. Maybe it's, like, a little wet.
1: Yeah.
0: You just wash it?
1: Yeah. It's definitely a radio question, isn't it?
0: Yeah. No, we got wrong. Everybody's watching us, too. Look at the cameras up here.
1: Got it, yeah.
0: Yes. Yeah. Yeah, I just, you know, I feel like I can say and notice some stuff about you.
1: Thank you.
0: That other people can't.
2: Are you fresh out of the shower?
0: Why? I didn't. What time do you wake up in the morning usually?
1: 6:30.
0: No way.
1: Yeah, 6:37. Yeah.
0: If you're not doing this, you still wake up that early.
1: Yeah.
2: What time do you go to bed?
0: As a rock star,
1: you wake 10? 10:30?
3: That's not rock
0: star. We got to change that.
2: Yeah, but now he's your rock.
1: Believe me, that flips real quick when we start touring. That's a 2 till 10 sort of thing.
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1: Here's a request now from Luis, listening in Boise, Idaho. She wants to hear Nate Smith's World on Fire.

0: Bailey Zimmerman Chevy Silverado. At number 18 here on the Country Top 30, we have Keith Urban in the studio with us right now. Do you get into tour shape before a tour? Will you train? Like your cardio, or does that happen at all?
1: Yeah, I try to maintain that while we're off the road.
0: What does that mean? What is your regimen?
1: 5 days a week of sort of core and cardio and just staying, getting good sleep.
0: You do a treadmill?
1: No, I don't do treadmill.
0: You run down the road?
1: No, I don't run, actually. I've never run. I don't like running.
0: I
1: used to have a sticker on the back of my truck. You know they have the miles that people have run?
0: Yeah.
1: I had a sticker on the back of my truck that said 0.0, I don't run. That's literally what it said.
2: Fun fact, I've seen you hike before, but I didn't say anything.
1: Huh?
2: I've seen you hiking before, but I didn't say anything.
0: She walked by you as during a hike.
2: Hiking.
0: Don't
2: well,
0: say,
2: I'm not
0: you
2: gonna
0: don't,
2: say.
0: You know,
2: we're
0: not going
2: to
0: yeah.
2: blow your spot. Yeah. But it's a cool. It's a
1: yeah.
2: I saw you hiking.
1: I like going for long walks. It's good.
2: Yeah,
1: absolutely.
0: It'd be fun if you ran and you played guitar. We saw you running down the road playing guitar like you were getting in shape.
1: That would be the best way
0: if
1: to work
0: you're
1: out.
0: Running
1: actually,
0: and you're
1: guitar
0: playing
1: on treadmill.
0: Yeah, yeah. With you have headphones on, and you're running and you're playing the guitar while you're running. To

0: in shape for tour.
1: Yeah.
0: That will be fun to see.
1: I do have to pace a set list for that. Like, because you come out of the gate on fire and your adrenaline's rushing. I've learned not to do a vocally controlled song second or third because it's not going to happen.
0: Because you don't have breath?
1: You got
0: to work your way back too.
1: It's like you come out and then it kind of goes down and then it starts to peak back up again. And then once it goes back up, it'll go for hours and hours after that.
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3: 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And the countdown continues with Morgan Wallen, Vincent Mason, and we're getting closer to the halfway point of the countdown.
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1: Welcome back. This guy recently posted some pictures of himself in studio, so new music soon. It's Morgan Wallen at number 17 with Don't We on the Country Top 30.
0: Number

0: Vincent Mason, wish you well, and number 16 here on the countdown. All right, we have Keith Urban in studio today. He's got a cover album coming out soon, all Yacht Rock covers. Do you have a release date yet?
1: I haven't got a date yet, but it's definitely this summer, next few months, hopefully.
0: And it's called Flow State because it just makes you feel it's easy?
1: Yeah, because you don't have to be on a boat for these Yacht Rock songs to connect, you know? You could be in a myriad of places, so it's really just a Flow State record.
0: Have you seen the Yacht Rock documentary on HBO Max?
1: I have.
0: Isn't it great?
1: Yeah. Oh, yeah.
0: I mean, that's where, like, the Kenny Loggins, the Michael McDonald, and how it really wasn't called Yacht Rock until some guys way later named it that.
1: Yeah. They kind of defined the genre.
0: Way after the fact.
1: Way after the fact. They just found this common thread between a

0: lot of the music. But I also like the fact that recently they've referred to things as being yacht rock as well, songs that don't fall into the yacht
1: rock. Did you say not rock?
0: Not rock, yeah. N-A-U-G, right, the same spelling as yacht, but not.
2: Not.
0: So not rock.
1: From the same era?
0: Same era, so songs that might fit into the category, but not really. So is it yacht rock or not rock? Yeah.
1: But you did all yacht rock.
0: Yeah.
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1: Q Country Weather.
2: Some isolated showers today, otherwise mostly cloudy, high near 52. Tonight, partly cloudy, low 31. Mostly sunny but windy Sunday, high around 54. Your Sunday night low, 39. Monday, partly sunny with a chance of afternoon rain, high around 64.
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5: And it is Eric Pasley. Eric's got a massive number one song called Friday Night from back in the day. He has written other number one songs for other artists. And he's got this one out now called Never Getting Over You. It's about the lasting and sometimes painful endurance of true love and heartbreak. So here we go. Eric Pasley, our Spotlight Artist of the Week, with his song, Never Getting Over You.

0: Morgan Wallen and Post Malone at number 14. That is I Ain't Coming Back.
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2: Bones. Hey, thanks for taking the time to hang out with us. 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
5: Bobby, you're up.
2: Rick James, what do you know him from?
6: Rick James.
2: Okay, that's from the Chappelle Show. Okay. Yeah. He sings Super Freak, Super Freak, very freaky. And then, you know, a lot of drug problems and was the Chappelle Show. He only won one Grammy ever, and it's for co-writing on You Can't Touch This by MC Hammer. And where that co-write comes from is Super Freak, that melody.
6: Oh, because he just borrowed
2: it. Sampled, yeah, it's sampled-ish, and You Can't Touch This.
7: Oh, wow. So,
2: Much like David Bowie under pressure of Vanilla Ice, although Vanilla Ice forever said he didn't take that beat.
7: It's a little different.
2: Another one is Bill Withers. This is one of my top five favorite songs of all time. He sings Ain't No Sunshine. Can you sing that one?
6: Ain't no sunshine when she calls.
2: But she's gone.
6: When she's gone.
2: That's a whole different song.
6: Something when she goes away. Ain't no sunshine when she's gone.
2: Oh, she changed it up.
6: And she's always gone too long.
2: Always gone too long.
6: Anytime, any place.
2: She goes away. Yeah. Okay. So he wrote that song working at a factory making toilet seats for airplanes. And he intended to write more lyrics because he repeats, and I know, 26 times that happens. He repeats it 26 times. He was just putting that in so he could write the lyrics in there. But they were like, no, this song's great, to leave it. But he wasn't established. He wrote that while building, toilet seats.
5: Amy, you're up!
6: Squirrels forget where they hide about half their nuts, which is actually how a lot of trees get planted.
2: Feels like the cartel. When you hide his money.
6: Oh, yeah.
8: Oh, yeah.
6: But that just gets lost forever.
2: No, sometimes they find it in fields.
7: Oh, and it's all destroyed, rotted out.
6: Oh, yeah.
2: Yeah. Like, in what country was that?
7: Colombia?
2: Yeah. Colombia. They just find old money.
3: Country. Top 30.

Corey Kent and Co. Wetzel, Rocky Mountain Low at number 13 here on the countdown. We've got Keith Urban in studio. We'll talk to him again in just a second. But first, a throwback from Keith Urban from 2004. Here's Days Go By on the Country Top 30. I'm changing.

0: Chris Jansen, me and a beer at number 11 here on the countdown. We're in studio now with Keith Urban. If you were to list your top five songs, 1 through 5, your all-time favorites, want to walk me through 1 through 5, number one, your all-time favorite song that you've cut and put out.
1: That I've cut and put out?
0: Yeah. I know, it's hard.
1: What's yours?
0: Cat.
1: The Cat in the Sweater song?
0: You'll think of me.
1: I just love how you just called it Cat and I knew what it was.
0: Yeah.
1: The song's called You'll Think of Me, you went Cat.
0: Yeah.
1: Like, cool. Got it.
0: That, at our wedding.
1: By the way, it is Cat and not Cap. It's the most common question I've been asked my entire career. Is it Cap or a Cat?
0: Yeah, it's Cat.
1: Leave my sweater. Why would he be like,
0: so, Cat? Enunciate and just slightly sing that one line.
1: Take your cat and leave my sweater.
0: That's not, you enunciate enough. Really enunciate Cat.
1: Take your cat and leave my sweater.
0: That's it. Now everybody knows.
2: Now
3: Slayer.
2: No doubt.
1: Should have put a meow in there as well just to really seal the deal.
0: Here we go. And action.
1: Take your cat and leave my... There you go. That's what we should have had.
2: Mm-hmm.
1: And it would have been a multi-week number one. That was the difference.
2: It definitely
1: what a shame.
2: Would have been very clear.
0: I'm going to put that at number 2. I got to do a different one. That's number 1. God Whispered Your Name.
1: Oh,
0: we put that at our wedding. My wife and I.
1: Yeah.
0: And God whispered your name.
1: Yeah.
0: Rare. The cat sounds work in all your songs.
1: It works in all of them.
0: That's number 1.
1: Okay.
0: Number 2, You'll Think of Me. I like all your slow stuff. I know people love, and I know you love playing the high energy stuff. For me, it's all Keith Urban. Like, it's like with
1: slow jams.
0: Yeah. I like all the love songs.
1: Mm. All the buckle polishes.
0: I don't know what that means.
1: That's a slow song when you're dancing on the dance floor and it polishes the buckle. Because you're so close to your girl.
2: Oh,
1: yeah,
2: I've
1: that
2: never
1: song's a
2: heard of that.
0: Has anybody heard of
1: oh,
0: that?
1: Yeah.
2: Ever.
1: Oh, yeah.
2: That's hilarious.
1: Now you'll know what kind of song it is.
2: Okay.
3: I've definitely polished my buckle, though.
2: Eddie, you have not.
3: On the dance floor? Yeah.
2: Okay. Yeah. Oh, what about blue and your color?
1: Thank you.
0: A little too fast for me.
1: Too fast? Dang, dude.
2: That's...
0: You did Leanne Rimes right there.
2: No, I didn't. I did... No, I was doing Blue Ain't Your Color.
0: Do it again.
2: Now... Okay, blue. That's
1: looks
2: it.
1: Looks good on you.
2: Looks good on that neon.
0: That's it.
2: Don't ask me a cat.
1: That's what everybody sings.
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0: We'll talk to Keith Urban in studio. He's putting out the cover album, but will he do his own record this year?
2: We'll also get in a request for Luke Bryan.

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0: Let's hop into a request now. Darius in New Orleans is listening. He wants to hear Luke Bryan's Love You, Miss You, Mean It on the Country Top 30.

0: Josh Ross, Hate How You Look at number 9 here on the countdown. Keith Urban is here. You have a Yacht Rock covers album coming out. Any chance you'll be doing an album of original songs from you as well?
1: I'll start writing at some point for that, yeah.
0: I want to be like a main person in a video. Like I want to like a significant role.
1: Okay.
0: I've never been in a video purposefully. I've been asked like, "Hey, do this." I want to be a when you have a, like a good role for me, I want it.
1: So when you imagine that, what do you see? What would be the ideal?
0: I know
1: role
0: I like it in videos where people break down and talk for a second, and like the music's going on, and then it stops, and I'm like, "Yeah, get your papers." Now, oh, my God, I'm a newsie now. Keith Urban's, get your papers. Watch him in concert. I don't know, you're black and white. I don't know why I went back to, like, the 50s. But if that ever comes up, think of me.
2: Oh, I will.
0: I'll be a newsie.
2: Oh, I will.
0: In a music video.
2: Yeah, I'll see it crystal clear.
0: Okay.
1: What color is the sky in your world, Bobby?
0: I'm colorblind, significantly. So I honestly don't think we even know if we see the same colors.
1: Ah.
0: So we have no way to see through another person's eyes.
1: Right.
0: So your red may be my blue, but every descriptor you've ever heard of red actually matches my descriptors from blue. So I don't know.
1: We could at least point to your hat and say that's red, right?
0: That is correct.
1: Okay.
0: For a lot of the reason is that on the tags, it tells me it's red. My whole life I've had to like organize clothes by colors.
1: Right.
0: Red's pretty good, though. I know red, when it gets blue, green, black, it all looks the same.
1: Really?
0: Mm-hmm. And I still can't play guitar, even with all that life experience.
1: That's amazing.
0: I know.
1: I wish you could play guitar.
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1: Q Country Weather.
2: Some isolated showers today, otherwise mostly cloudy, high near 52. Tonight, partly cloudy, low 31. Mostly sunny but windy Sunday, high around 54. Your Sunday night low, 39. Monday, partly sunny with a chance of afternoon rain, high around 64.
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0: That's Ella Langley at number 8 with her song, Be Her.
1: We've got a request now coming in from Frank, listening in Minnesota. He's asking for Morgan Wallen, Last Night. So here you go, Frank.

0: Ella Langley, Choosing Texas, at number 7 here on the countdown. We have been hanging out with Keith Urban all day in studio. 2 songs out now, and this summer we'll get the whole album. Always love seeing you. Thanks for coming
1: by. You too, Bubby.
0: There
1: Thank
0: he
1: you.
0: Is.
1: Thank you, guys.
0: The wonderfully talented. You smell good today?
2: He does.
3: I hope so.
0: Did you,
2: we smell him?
0: I'm smell blind.
2: It smells. We've switched it up though.
3: Yeah, this one's a little
2: different.
3: Stronger.
0: Are you guys serious?
2: No, I don't. I wouldn't say strong. Like it's a different scent though.
0: Do you change scents during the year? Do you have like a fall scent and a spring scent?
1: No, not seasonal base, but just I like blending things. They'll take several different things.
0: Now that you're known for smelling good, do you feel like now you always have to smell good because that's kind of your thing?
1: No, I just like smelling good. My dad always did, so that's how I grew up.
2: Mm.
1: Yeah, my dad always smelled good. Even though he just wore Brute. That was it.
0: That's all I wore. When I wore cologne, it was a little green bottle of Brute.
1: Yeah.
0: First cologne ever bought at Walmart.
1: Yeah.
0: It was awesome.
1: It works.
0: Yeah, I don't know.
2: So you do your own concoction.
1: I put several things together.
0: You do?
2: Mm. That's what he just said. He mixes it up.
0: I thought he like does a different one every day. He mixes it up. I didn't know he
2: layers. Like, he probably layers.
0: He's got beakers in his house.
3: Well, you're a chemist.
2: No, probably just squirt.
1: No, it's good because if you layer, then you sort of it becomes your own thing.
2: That's why I've never smelled what I'm smelling right now. It's good. It's a new scent.
1: Yeah.
2: Or something.
0: All right, there it is. Smell hour. the smell minute with Keith Urban. All right, there he is. Keith Urban, everybody. Nice job.
1: Thank you, guys.
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2: We've also got a throwback from Tim McGraw. 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
3: Our almost made it comes from Zach John King. This did not make the countdown, but we feel like it will because it's a great song and it's moving fast. It's all about being a few Jack and Cokes in and thinking about past relationships. Here is Zach John King with Get to Drinkin', our almost made it song of the week on the Country Top 30.

0: Luke Combs, Days Like These, at number 6 here on the countdown. Now let's play What Year Was It?
1: What year, what year, what year, what year was it? What year, what year, what year, what year, what year was it?
0: All these things happen in the same year. What year was it? The final Lord of the Rings film was released. Reuben and Clay divided the nation on season 2 of American Idol. Spoiler, Reuben wins. And Apple launches the iTunes Store. What year was it? The final Lord of the Rings hits theaters. Reuben and Clay on American Idol, and the iTunes Store is launched. What year was it? If your guess was 2003, you are correct. Also from that year, here is Tim McGraw, Real Good Man, on the Country Top 30.

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1: 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We are now at song number three. It is Tucker Wetmore and Brunette on the Country Top 30.
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0: Keith Urban, Somebody Like You, by request, here on The Countdown. Now, this was pretty cool. A couple weekends ago at Stagecoach, Cody Johnson let some fans listen to his song Hello Lonesome by putting headphones on, and they were the only ones that got to hear it. Cody Johnson at number 2 with The Fall, here on the Country Top 30.
1: Number 2. I really

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1: It's time for the good news
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0: Bryson is a dedicated court employee in Washington, and he's on a mission to prove that good books can help create a better future for everybody, including those behind bars. Through his charity

0: group, Pages of Redemption. He's already hand-delivered over 300 books to county jails all across the state. He's partnered with local libraries, best-selling authors are even sending him their books as well, and he's making sure that incarcerated folks get an important escape that boosts literacy and encourages a positive transition back into the community. And I think that is somebody, that's something that you have to understand in order to know that you can actually help and affect that change, because a lot of folks get in the system and that's just a revolving door. Like, you go in, it's time lost, it's hard to get a job. How do you have money? You got to have money to eat, pay the bills, so you can't get a job. So what do you do? It's just a revolving door. So with what he's doing, which is pretty remarkable, is making sure that, and it's all kinds of books too. It's like law books. It's also fiction books. Anyway, big shout out. Can you tell I had a lot of family in prison?
1: Yeah, you know a lot about that.
0: Can you tell my...
1: knowledgeable about that stuff.
0: Big shout out to Bryson. This is from Your Source One. That is what it's all about.
2: That was Tell Me Something Good.
0: The number one song coming up next. It's the artist that had last week's number one song, but it's not the same song. Find out what that song is next.
2: Country.
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What's going on? Justin here on 103.7 Q Country, top of the 10 o'clock hour. Happy Saturday to you. I'm feeling happy because it's the weekend. So let's keep on going with Corey Kent. He's Rocky Mountain Low.

0: It's today's country music, 103.7 Q Country, and I like to keep it casual. Life's too short to be uncomfortable, and, you know, I like to dress up when the occasion calls for it, but on a day-to-day basis, I like to wear what are called soft pants. Maybe I'll start off on a Monday with khakis, but as the week goes on, I go to work and I start wearing joggers, athletic leisure, as some might call it. I've been seeing this girl, and she's awesome, but she did say she has a pet peeve when men wear sweatpants in public, which caused me to go home and go through my pants drawers and figure out what constitutes as sweatpants. Now, I think baggy, gray, that counts as a sweatpants, but I got like these like athletic, tight, sort of like jogger pants that have stripes on them. I'm like, they look kind of snazzy. I don't think they're sweatpants. My contention is that women get to wear leggings and yoga pants out in public, and that's fine, but I can't wear comfortable pants when I'm going out and about. I mean, frankly, if you're at the store, I don't care what you're wearing. I don't care what anybody's wearing. Maybe a night on the town, you're going out to the club or going to a show or something, don't wear sweatpants. Wear something nice, but if you're just going to Walmart, who cares? Am I trashy? I don't know. Where do you fall on this argument?
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Lainey Wilson, Heart Like a Truck here on Q. Lainey performed at the New York State Fair a few years ago and broke a New York State concert attendance record, which is wild. And this New York State Fair this year, 2026, they've announced some shows, including some country concerts. Priscilla Block coming September 2nd, Braxton Keith coming September 4th, and Trace Adkins coming to Suburban Park during the fair September 5th. Mark your calendars for that. Here's Megan Maroney, It's Beautiful Things.

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0: It's Justin on Q Country, and now it's time for your Saturday Science Roundup. Let's get nerdy. Researchers uncovered more than 100 previously hidden exoplanets using AI analysis of NASA data, including 27 candidate planets orbiting binary star systems. Binary star systems, yeah, like in Star Wars. Tatooine-style worlds with two suns. Count me in. Speaking of AI, there was a widely discussed AI safety incident where autonomous AI agents accidentally deleted an entire company's database and backups in under 10 seconds after making a faulty assumption. I think we might need some AI oversight or safeguards. That's just my opinion. And finally, in China, there's a luxury SUV built by their Yangling brand. It uses four electric motors that helps a vehicle move and steer while floating in deep water. It's like the duck boats. Probably use those to get through the potholes after it rains here in Ithaca.
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Hope you're having a great Saturday morning in the Q Country. And, well, today's National Dog Mom Day. Plenty of dog moms my age, because people my age aren't having kids quite yet. Instead, they're having dogs. I think it's the most spoiled generation of dogs in human history.

It's Today's Country, and last week, Casey Musgraves put out a brand new album. I'm loving it. Here's a new track on the station from that album. It's Casey Musgraves' Loneliest Girl. It's new in Q.

0: It's today's country music. 103.7 Q Country. That's a new one from Casey Musgraves, Loneliest Girl. And there's new deals popping up on KeyugaMarketplace.com you don't want to miss out on, like Walden Oaks Country Club. 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
1: Q Country Weather.
2: Some isolated showers today. Otherwise, mostly cloudy, high near 52. Tonight, partly cloudy, low 31. Mostly sunny but windy Sunday, high around 54. Your Sunday night low, 39. Monday, partly sunny with a chance of afternoon rain, high around 64.

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Arizona, Georgia line, get your shine on. The sun was shining after a rainy morning yesterday, and well, hopefully we can get a little more sunshine as we head through this weekend. It's been a cold spring so far, but I could see the light at the end of the tunnel. Stick around. We got a case you didn't know coming up next to be sharing some fun facts. In the meantime, it's George Bird, Ride, Ride, Ride, right here on Q.

0: 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Here's some fun facts you can share with your friends and family this weekend.
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0: Heart are coming to the summer stage at Tags and Big Flats on May 22nd. And Q Country is giving away tickets. 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

Will and Scott Can't Have Mine here on Q. It's Justin with you on National Babysitter Day. I never had a babysitter because my parents were boring and never left the house, but I always wanted to be a babysitter. I'm good with kids. It's a very gendered job. I had a lot of jobs in high school growing up in Syracuse, and no one ever asked me to babysit. Just the girls.

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1: Q Country Weather.
2: Some isolated showers today, otherwise mostly cloudy, high near 52. Tonight, partly cloudy, low 31. Mostly sunny but windy Sunday, high around 54. Your Sunday night low, 39. Monday, partly sunny with a chance of afternoon rain, high around 64.

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AM, on the outskirts here on Key Country, right in the heart of downtown Ithaca. The Seneca Street parking garage. I've parked there for years. But on April 10th, debris fell from the top onto the sidewalk, and they shut it down looking for solutions. And it turns out there aren't any. It's going to be permanently closed, the Seneca Street garage in downtown Ithaca. So expect a increase in street parking. That's how busy it is downtown. It's been going on. We're going to move on. I ain't coming back. We're here on Q.

0: in the Finger Lakes, which means blue skies, longer days, and windows down.
1: Finally, spring is here. He's holding it down.
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0: in Georgia.
1: It's Kane Brown, Bury Me in Georgia here on Q Country. And hey, Mother's Day is tomorrow. Moms. Shout out to moms. Where would we be without mothers? None of us would exist. It's crazy. So we got to respect the moms. Get your mom the best gift you can with our Mom and Some Mom photo contest. It's going on until tomorrow. You still have a chance to submit a photo with your mother, and you'll have a chance to win a prize package featuring Robinson Family Jewelry.

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today's National Mini Golf Day. I'm very, very good at mini golf, bad at regular golf. I don't know how that happens, but it's a bit embarrassing. Shout out to all the mini golf places around here. Where's your favorite place to go mini golf in the Finger Lakes? Shout them out.

Jordan Davis, turn this truck around here on Q Country. We're going to keep on going because I'm almost done with my show. Before I head out, here's one more new song for you from Dan and Shay. It's called Say So.

0: say so. It's Justin IQ Country, and I am headed out for the day, but tomorrow is the big day for moms. It's Mother's Day. Don't forget to enter our Mama to Mom photo contest to win a great prize package. That's going on until tomorrow at 607newsnow.com. And if you don't win, just take your mom out somewhere nice. Go for a walk. Get dinner with her. The best gift, I always say, is quality time. And moms, they love quality time, that's for sure. So shout out to the moms out there. Happy Mother's Day tomorrow. Stick around. Jerry Noah is coming in next with more music right here on Q.
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Chris Jensen, good vibes on 103.7 Q Country. Jerry Noe with you till 6 o'clock tonight. Happy Saturday. Well, Ella Langley, she must be very excited for the ACM Awards to get here. Happens a week from tomorrow. She's nominated 7 times. Here's Ella now with her new hit. It's Be Her.

Cole Swindell and Lainey Wilson, Never Say Never, right here on Q Country. And of course, Cole will be on the summer stage at Tags with Gabby Barrett, May 20th.

0: Russell Dickerson, Happen to Me on 103.7 Q Country. Well, tomorrow it's Mother's Day. Hope all the moms out there have a lovely, lovely day. And don't forget, there's still time. You can post a great photo of you with your mom. You could win some outstanding prizes. All you have to do is pop on over to 607newsnow.com. 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Stay tuned for Chase Rice. He's on the way next.
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3: 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I'm a senior here at TST BOCES, and I'm in the heavy equipment program.
4: I'm Nathan Bieber. I'm a senior from Dryden, and I'm also in the heavy equipment program.
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4: The contest we competed in was occupational health and safety portfolio and presentation. 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And then we presented it to a panel of judges and gave them our portfolio to judge individually without us.
3: We did workplace inspections at Bolton Point and Automotive Lift Institute in Cortland.
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6: When life's journey nears its final chapter, no one should walk it alone. That's why HospiCare is there to provide comfort, dignity, and
1: And it's an outstanding race. The tickets are right there in turn one. It should be outstanding. Let's keep it going now with Hardy, Eric Church, Morgan Wallen once again, and Tim McGraw. Here's MacArthur.
7: My name's John MacArthur, and I work this dirt. Till they lay me down in it in my one good shirt.

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0: New music from Parker McCollum. It's killing me right here on Q Country. Well, here's a little something to put into your calendar. It's 2 weeks from today. That is May 23rd. I'll be over at the Ithaca KFC location on Elmira Road. I'll be there from 11 a.m. until 1 p.m. And the first 50 people who show up get a free two-piece meal. How about that? There's also going to be a couple grand prize winners who will get a meal a week for an entire year. Again, May 23rd, 11 a.m. to 1 p.m., the KFC on Elmira Road. Make sure to mark that down, but stay tuned. I got Thomas Rex coming up next.
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1: Q Country Weather.
2: Some isolated showers today. Otherwise, mostly cloudy, high near 52. Tonight, partly cloudy, low 31. Mostly sunny but windy Sunday, high around 54. Your Sunday night low, 39. Monday, partly sunny with a chance of afternoon rain, high around 64.

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We're in Zyder's Pretty Little Poison right here on Q Country. Well, if you love all the new music coming out of Nashville, make sure to tune in tonight right here on Q Country for Music City. Now it happens at 6 p.m. Jessica Wade is your host, and she talks about all the great new stuff she loves to introduce to our listeners. Let's keep it going now with Kenny Chesney. Here's The Boys of Fall.

Dirks Bentley with Sideways right here on Q Country. Well, as I mentioned at the top of the show, the ACM Awards happen a week from tomorrow. However, they'd like to give out a few awards a little early. They just gave one to Tucker Wetmore for New Male Artist of the Year. Here's Tucker now with Brunette.

0: Whiskey on You, that is Nate Smith right here on Q Country. Well, Lainey Wilson, she just announced a new charitable partnership today, and it's aimed at supporting rural animal shelters. Gotta love that. Lainey's proving that bell-bottom country is more than just fashion. Kudos to her, and we'll hear from Lainey in just a few with 4x4 by You. Stay tuned.
1: 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And Q Country is giving away tickets. 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

There's the artist we were just talking about, Lainey Wilson, 4x4 by You. And along with Ella Langley, Lainey is nominated for 7 ACMs this year as well. It's going to happen a week from tomorrow out in Las Vegas at the MGM. It's going to be a good time. Let's keep it going now with Corey Kent and Co. Wetzel. Here's Rocky Mountain Low.

0: New music from Zach John King. It's Get to Drinkin' right here on Q Country. Well, there's a brand new sale that went live yesterday morning at 8 a.m. They're calling this one a secret sale. It's almost 50% off tickets to see Dustin Lynch at Beacon Skiff Apple Orchards on June 19th. 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But stay tuned for David Lee Murphy and Kenny Chesney. Everything's gonna be all right. It's coming up.
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0: She's part of the alumni at the University of Georgia. She's a loyal fan as well. Very difficult song for her to perform. That's Tennessee Orange, Megan Maroney on 103.7 Cute Country. Let's keep things going now with Riley Green. Here's Change My Mind.
1: If you showed up, I wouldn't let you in.

Chris Stapleton, You Should Probably Leave, right here on Q Country. That song appeared on his 2020 album called Starting Over, but he actually wrote it all the way back in 2013. Chris even performed it as far back as 2014, sat on the shelf for quite a long time. Here's Vincent Mason now with his new one. Here's Wish You Well.

0: Looking forward to seeing that guy over at Beacon Skiff Apple Orchards on June 19th. That's Dustin Lynch right here on Q Country. Well, it sure seems like Thursday evenings are becoming line dancing nights. 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But stick around. 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

Morgan Wallen thought you should know right here on Q Country. Well, the local band Cast Iron Cowboys are now on the roster for the Benefit My State 2026 event. That's at the State Theater of Ithaca on May the 16th, just 1 week from today. The show, it's all about music.

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Jordan Davis, I Ain't Saying, on 103.7 Q Country, and he is confirmed for the big CMA Fest. It's going to happen at Nissan Stadium in Nashville in June. We'll keep it going now with Kane Brown and his new one, Here's Woman.

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Well, there's all kinds of listings of things to do tomorrow to celebrate Mother's Day. Pop on over to 607newsnow.com. Click on that events tab for some great ideas. And I'll keep it going with Parma Lee. Here's Take My Name. Take

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1: I knew I'd see her around. I'd be at some party. She'd show up and I'd be walking out. Or across some parking lot, hiding behind your sister. I'd look up.

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Thomas Rhett, what's your country song right here on Q Country? Well, it wasn't too long ago that George Burge played a song for Luke Bryan called Ride, Ride, Ride. Luke quite enjoyed it, so the next day George called Luke and said, hey, let's record it together. Here they are now, George Burge and Luke Bryan.

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Wide open spaces. It's the Chicks on 103.7 Q Country. Jerry Know here. That just about does it for me today. But I'll be back in my usual time slot Monday at 3 p.m. I hope you're able to join me. Have yourself a great night tonight. Enjoy Mother's Day. And I'll leave you now with some new music. Here's Flatland Cavalry with Never Coming Back.

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10: Partly cloudy tonight, low 31. Mostly sunny and windy Sunday, highs in the low to mid 50s. Chance of showers Sunday night, low 39. Possible showers Monday afternoon, partly sunny, high near 64. A chance of showers Tuesday, partly sunny, high around 68 degrees.

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2: 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Sending love to all the moms for Mother's Day. And thanks for listening to Music City Now. Let's get started. Dustin Lynch, Easy to Love, sponsored by Broken Bow Records.

0: to love. There's Dustin Lynch on Music City Now, sponsored by Broken Bow.
1: A little too drunk.
0: Over to Grail and James. It's fresh. It's called Water at a Wedding, sponsored by Nashville Harbor.

That ain't how fire works, baby. Fireworks, it's so good. It's Kelsey Hart, and it's sponsored by Curb Records. All right, let's move to the band Perry. They're back, and it's Psychological, sponsored by Nashville Harbor.

rustled. It's Russell Dickerson, Worth Your Wild, sponsored by Triple Tigers. Killed the Man is by Lee Bryce. It's awesome. It's sponsored by Curb.

0: Bryce killed the man. What a twist from the title, right? It's sponsored by Kern. Back in a moment.
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0: 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It's sponsored by Leo 33.

sponsored by Leo 33. Okay, we've got Stephen Wilson Jr. Gary is sponsored by Big Loud.

cannot get enough of Gary. Stephen Wilson Jr., sponsored by Big Loud. So we've got Harper Grace up now. You saw her on American Idol. This is If Daddy Says No. It's sponsored by Curb.

That's Ashley Cook, and it's sponsored by Big Loud. Let's get going with a hit. You ready to rock with Shane Proffitt? Long live country.

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2: Partly cloudy tonight, low 31. Mostly sunny and windy Sunday, highs in the low to mid 50s. Chance of showers Sunday night, low 39. Possible showers Monday afternoon, partly sunny, high near 64. A chance of showers Tuesday, partly sunny, high around 68 degrees.
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killed the man is Lee Bryce. 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Let's go with Dustin Lynch up now. 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

0: 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And it's sponsored by Broken Bow Records.
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0: Luke Combs, Sleepless in a Hotel Room. It's sponsored by Sony Music Nashville.

the great Luke Combs. Sleepless in a Hotel Room, our spotlight track of the week this week, sponsored by Sony Music Nashville. Okay, here's one from the adorable Alexandra Kay. Straight from the Heart is sponsored by BMG Nashville.

That ain't how fireworks, baby. Fireworks. It's so good. It's Kelsey Hart, and it's sponsored by Curb Records. 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It's sponsored by Nashville Harbor.

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0: Country loves to bring you the best of today's country. But our love for country music doesn't stop there. 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

0: 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Head over to Bruce's Pit Stop for a professional oil change. 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
2: Partly cloudy tonight, low 31. Mostly sunny and windy Sunday, highs in the low to mid-50s. Chance of showers Sunday night, low 39. Possible showers Monday afternoon, partly sunny, high near 64. A chance of showers Tuesday, partly sunny, high around 68 degrees.